0: All right, so if you're trying to get buzz, what's your go-to drink? Llegando al club, que digas tú, esta bebida, it's always a good way to start.
1: Okay, so depende. If I'm really trying to get drunk, I would take shots first, right?
0: Like pure shots?
1: Pure shots, probably of tequila, vodka, whatever I'm drinking, okay? And okay. If not, then I'll have like a vodka, cranberry, pineapple, something mixed. But usually when I'm chilling, I'll have like a seltzer. Damn, I sound like an alcoholic.
0: You sound like an alcoholic. Pero sabes que it's not the case. Para las personas que no saben, Marisol actually bartends, so
1: I do.
0: She's actually an alcoholic expert. Not an alcoholic expert. She's a beverage expert.
1: I'll judge your drinks.
0: Yeah, she will. And actually, she knows how to make great drinks. So anyways, that's why I was asking you, because I feel like the Paloma's not that strong. Is that a good way to start?
1: It is. It could be. I just feel, maybe because I'm getting older, there's a lot of sugar. So I'd rather just get my buzz out the way. You know what I mean? Mm-hmm.
0: Especially with the sugary drinks, después te caen pesados, ¿verdad?
1: Yeah, after a while. Hungover and
0: you feel disgusted because you feel your stomach heavy. Yeah, because all the sugar.
1: And if you're on a diet, this is what I've been doing. Okay, you get vodka with like soda water, and sabes esos paquetitos like of Crystal Light or like those flavored things, mm-hmm. like what I have in this water here. It tastes like a really good. It tastes like a flavor. You get whatever flavor you want, and you can add it to your drink. Okay.
2: I like that.

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0: ain't for nothing. 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
4: From the studios of Mi Lawyers, lastimado en un accidente, call attorney Mike Emrani. The Me in Mi Lawyers, llama al 209-812-1019.

0: Now, with a vote of hands here in the room, you guys, who shared a room with their siblings growing up?
1: Yo no.
2: No.
3: Ni yo.
2: We shared a
3: whole damn house.
1: Pero sabes qué? Gracias a Dios, because my brother, he would have nightmares and he would like see ghosts and all this stuff.
0: So he wouldn't let you sleep.
1: I'd lock my door. I'm like, oh, hell no. My parents could deal with him.
0: I actually shared a room with my brother. Anyways, dice la ciencia, señoras y señores, that those siblings that shared a room as children, they actually grew together with a stronger bond. So that's the benefit of that. Sharing a room with a sibling, as adults, they're going to have a stronger bond.
3: Well, I have a strong bond with all my brothers and sisters because we all share the damn room. All four of us.
0: All of you guys, the same room?
3: Yeah, we used to live in a little, it was like a studio apartment in L.A.
0: Uh-huh.
3: And it's my brother, and my sister, and my mom.
0: Así es que ustedes...
3: We're very close.
0: You guys are very close. That's how it is, man. Desde chiquito de
3: costumbre. Es que you can't go, you can't fall apart in that damn room.
1: There's no choice. Ari, a ver, Ryan, la premium la boca.

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0: All right, so ladies and gentlemen, Instagram is actually adding a new feature that I kind of like. Have you ever posted a cool picture on your Instagram?
1: Always.
0: You chose a really cool song, but then you change your mind afterwards, and you know that if you delete that post, you're going to have to start all over?
1: Yep.
0: Well, Instagram is now letting you change audios on old posts. That
1: That's
0: means
1: good.
0: That the song you added to that picture, you don't like it. You know, maybe you were a Swiftie fan like 5 years ago and you're not a Swiftie fan anymore.
1: And to be honest,
0: you can change it.
1: It's for like yourself. It's para mí misma because no one's really going to go look back at my old pictures, right? Except for me.
0: Así es. Pues it's about time. That's what I say. It's about time you could change the audios on your Instagram posts.

0: So doctors say it's a 1 in a 15 million possibility y ocurrió esta señora, señores.
1: ¿Qué pasó?
0: Esa señora gave birth to identical quadruplets. Did I say it right?
2: Quadruplets.
0: Mm-hmm. Quadruplets.
1: Ah, damn.
0: Cuatro se aventó uno tras otro.
1: With the same dad?
0: With the same dad of, yes.
1: Imagine dang. Having quadruplets.
0: Gotta be with the same
1: from,
0: dad, eh?
1: From three different dads.
2: He has the super swimmers. Dang. I mean, props to her.
1: Cuatro. And imagine if she had three kids already.
0: Yes, damn.
1: Oh. Damn, that would be seven.
2: Shoot, I can't even afford one right now.
0: A ver, ¿cómo le va a hacer, eh? Imagínate para cuidar tantos chiquillos.
1: A juntar botes.
0: No, y sabes que identical, eh, todavía. It's gonna be hard.

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0: bud, getting lit. 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
1: 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I was stargazing. Life goes on. 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
1: What?
0: But thanks for listening.
1: Gracias.
2: Tal vez una de las razones por qué más y más personas se están esperando a casarse, güey. 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Just like trying to save up money for the wedding.
3: Yeah.
2: O un cantón, o lo que quieras.
3: Right.
2: But also, según este nuevo estudio, es porque personas duran bastantes años para llegar a una buena madurez emocional.
3: I know that's right.
2: Basically, people are hella immature, acting like a child. Even though they'd be in their 20s.
3: 30s.
2: Oh. Según este estudio, revela a qué edad tanto el hombre como la mujer llega a un estado de madurez emocional. Full emotional maturity, prima Vane. What age do you think it is for men?
3: For men, I want to say from the men that I deal with, I'm going to go with 40.
2: Yeah. Yeah.
3: 40 years old.
2: Women?
3: Women, 35.
2: Ya llegaste, güey. Acabas de
3: llegar. Señora Era, pull up.
2: Kim, what age do you think men reach full maturity?
4: I think 28.
2: 28.
4: Yes.
3: Nice.
4: And for women, I think 25, that's when your frontal lobe develops.
2: Ahí está.
4: And that's when I feel like I saw the most growth.
1: I think Eddie's frontal lobe developed too much.
2: ¿Qué?
3: That's not what she means.
1: Está bien frentudo, güey.
4: I love it.
2: Para mujeres.
1: A ver, a ver.
2: According to this research, women reach full emotional maturity at the age of 32.
3: What? 32.
2: Prima Vane,
3: right.
2: You were pretty close.
3: 35,
2: diciendo 35.
3: Yeah.
2: Kim, you said 28, no?
4: I said 25.
2: 25. Yeah. You were off by 10, almost 10 years, Kim.
4: Damn.
2: Seven
4: that's
2: years.
4: A lot.
2: All right, so 32.
3: Carry the one.
2: Para las mujeres.
3: Uh-huh.
2: Y para los hombres.
3: It gotta be 40, homie, because what the heck? Women, 32.
2: Madurez emocional completa. Full emotional maturity.
3: This is scary.
2: They're still researching. It's actually 43, bro.
3: What? It makes, oh my gosh.
2: 43 años de edad. That means I barely hit that, bro.
3: I'm stressed.
2: I hella just barely mature, fool.
3: It makes sense. No, well, not with that. Not with you, boy. It makes sense of the emotional maturity of men.

0: And like the men's, they just not, like, they're not matching. And even though I try to sometimes date older, like Barbas was older.
1: Sí.
0: He was damn near 40.
1: Ah, pues espérate 3 años and then hit him back up.
0: Should I call him?
2: Yeah. 3 years.
1: Now, what do you think emotional maturity means?
0: Ooh.
3: To me, it means being willing to listen.
1: Yeah, Kim, I agree with you. I also agree that emotional maturity, lo que no tiene Micho, is that you can control your emotions and not have outbursts.
0: Yeah.
1: Impulsive. No nomás porque en ese momento te sientes enojado o enojada o cualquier cosa, vas a explotar y hacer algo irracional.
0: Ay.
1: Does that make sense?
3: Yes.
1: En otras palabras, you have healthy ways to resolve conflict.
0: I think it means putting someone else first, you know what I mean? Like
1: not being selfish all the time.
0: Putting your partner before you're putting yourself, because sometimes you're like, oh shoot, let me act on myself, you know?
1: Or no ser egoísta, right?
0: Yeah.
1: There it is, man. Yes, yes, Eddie, you're going to say one more thing.
2: Oh, my dad. He gets some outbursts like
1: every Latino dad.
2: Yeah, so I think
3: Facts. They need like Latino dad math is like freaking 80.
4: Yeah, you got times 2 for us. 43 for normal man, Latino dads, 80. Uh-huh. No sé, luego veo en la calculadora.
1: Oh, yes.
5: Boy show. Boy. Pura diversión.

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1: Boy show. 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What's his name?

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On air. 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Lastimado en un accidente. 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Llama al 209-812-1019. Nueva York.

0: Puras fallas de borrachito.
1: Carla, bienvenida a Too Late to Handle. 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
2: ¿Y qué pasó? ¿Qué fue lo que sucedió?
0: Cuando te pusiste bien peda. And you had a major borracha feo. What happened?
3: So basically, when me and my friend were going to go out to the club, it was my friend's turn to be the designated driver.
2: Yes.
3: And I told my mom, oh, drop me off at my friend's house. She's like, okay, but she already knew I was going to get drunk because that meant me getting dropped off, I wasn't going to drive.
2: Right.
3: And then, so when I'm getting off the car, she's like, y no te quiero muy tarde. And I was like, no, voy a llegar bien temprano a las 6 de la mañana.
2: Ah, muy bien, hija.
3: When I'm saying that, I'm closing the door to the car and I'm like laughing, right? I know she's mad.
2: Yeah.
3: And then I'm walking up to my friend's house and then I fall. Like, and in order for me, because I had fake nails at that time, I wanted to save my acrylic nails. I broke my thumb.
1: You broke your thumb?
3: Me trompecé, like I tripped.
2: Oh.
3: I don't know on what.
2: And then, you fell on your hand. Then,
0: karma.
3: Yes, yo metí la mano porque I didn't want to break my nails. And then I'm like,
2: girl, been there.
1: Carla, and this is before you were drinking that you tripped?
3: Yes. So then I get up super fast. So I knock on my friend's door and I was like, I'm like hysterically laughing. She's like, what happened? I was like, dude, I just freaking fell on your driveway. And she starts laughing. And then she's like, well, come upstairs because we're going to get ready. And then when we're getting ready, my hand is starting like to hurt, right? And I look at my hand and I was like, oh my God, dude, look at my hand. It's hella swollen. And then she's like, oh my God, you want me to take it to the ER? And I was like, hell no, we're going to go party or whatever.
1: Yeah. Priorities. Priorities.
2: Right.
1: Acrylic nails, tirar party, y luego tu salud.
3: Yeah. And then we're at the club, and then, like, you know, we're getting there or whatever. She, like, when I would have to go to the bathroom, she would have to come with me because she would help me button up my jeans because I couldn't because my thumb was super swollen.
2: Girl,
1: that's a real one. Your friend is a real one.
2: Yeah.
0: Damn, did she also help you wipe?

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1: Snakes, zombies, public speaking. 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

0: Somos el Shaboy Show. Bienvenidos a un tema controversial, but I'm sure being part of a big Latino family that you are, this has come up before. Un reescucha DM'd us, anónimo, and he's fallen in love with this girl, but he just found out that they're third cousins.
1: What? A la prima se la rima, let's go. Y el que diga que no, you lying, fool. Who hasn't grown up playing al doctor con su primo o su primo? What? Lesbianes desde what? Morritos. Kim, come on.
2: Nicho.
1: A ver, una inyección, que sé que lo otro.
0: That's wild, bro. So, he's saying they're third cousins. Primos lejanos, a veces le decimos de esta manera, right? Uh-huh. So, what is a third cousin? Let me break it down to you guys, okay? If Eddie and I were to be first cousins, our kids would be second cousins, and then their kids would be third cousins.
3: Okay. Mm.
0: So our grandchildren would be third cousins. Is that weird? If they end up dating, getting married?
1: No, it's not weird at all. For
2: what? Me.
1: La neta, a la prima se le arrima, y si es lejana, se le encima. Y fuera. Why not, man? It's weird. Todos venimos de Adán y Eva, ¿sí o no?
0: No.
2: Tienes razón.
1: Pues quiere decir que somos primos anyway, fool. What's the whole point right here?
0: No, that's wild, bro. Kim, if you were to find out that Eddie, who you are currently dating and want to marry one day, God willing, if you found out that he was your third cousin, would you continue with the relationships?
2: Ugh. That would be hella weird. You know what, though? I would if nobody else knew. Like, if nobody else put the pieces together,
3: right,
2: like, pues ya que, yeah.
0: Pero Eddie, would you be down to still go on with the relationship with Kim? She's down if nobody knows. If you found out that she was your third cousin, bro.
3: Heck yeah, I would.
0: No way!
3: Yeah. I can't get nobody else like Kim, imagine?
0: Second cousin.
3: Yeah.
2: Eddie!
0: First cousin!
3: No, not first.
0: I gotta draw a line. Ahí sí se van a dar cuenta, güey. Primos hermanos, imagínate. Yo, let us know, what would you do in our listener situación? You found out that the person you love is actually your third cousin. Es una prima o primo lejano. Mándanos tu mensaje de voz vía DM on Instagram at Shaboy Show, S-H-O-B-O-Y Show. I had an experience with this in high school.
2: No way.
0: I'll tell you all about it coming up next.

0: happened to you. I'm sure de repente conoces a alguien. And later on, it might be months, it might be years down the road, you actually find out that y'all are primos and related, and you had no idea. Eso me pasó a mí. It happened to our listener, Anónimo. The only thing is that he fell in love with his prima. But they are third cousins. And he's just asking, yo, should I continue with this? Is it cool to date, marry, put a baby in your third cousin or not? Sucede más de lo que sabemos, güey. Are you cool with that or not really? That happened to me at a quinceañera. I'll tell you about it in just a second. David, what are your thoughts, compa?
1: You can mess around with her, but no kid, no nothing. Just have a fling, you know. Lo prohibido me voy a tu side, papi.
0: Dad, that was definitely hooked up with all his cousins. Tenemos al compa Ty also sent us this message right here.
2: I said, hell yeah. What? I got some fine cousins too.
0: Oh, hell no.
2: And we wouldn't be the first either. Adam and Eve's relatives had to do it.
3: Exactly.
2: Royal family still do it.
3: Yep.
2: Gotta keep the bloodlines pure. Third cousins, you've been put on notice.
0: Yo, that is wild.
4: That's
0: right there.
4: Crazy.
0: One of the biggest fears is that que algo podría salir mal con tus hijos because of the bloodline, right?
4: Yeah.
0: And I just want to say, we did some research, and coming up next, we'll let you know if it's true that it does affect your children if you're third cousins, because it is legal.
4: Yeah.
3: In Alabama.
0: Micho.
4: Micho.
0: What do you think, Luis? Compa, dímelo.
5: Son de Monterrey. A la prima se le arrima y si se puede, se le encima.
3: Exacto.
0: Ahora, what happened to me one time, I was in high school.
4: Uh-huh.
0: Y como ahora de grande, nadie me pelaba, fool. And there was this beautiful girl. I was a part of a quinceañera type thing. Ya sabes, después del vas, you kind of check out who you're going to dance with. Y todo eso. So I went and asked her to dance. She's beautiful. We're dancing, having a great time. I'm like, wait, me peló una morra. I was so excited.
4: Uh-huh.
0: De repente descansamos de bailar quebradita. I go back to my table with my mom. She's like, ay, qué bueno que te la estás pasando bien con tu prima Luz.
6: No.
0: And I'm like, mi prima. I was devastated, bro.
6: No.
0: I was like, la primera morra que me pela. Bueno, no así, pero que me hace caso.
3: Sí.
0: Y es mi prima, so I had to cut it right there, bro. Even though I was going through the biggest drought of my life right there. Anyways, what are your thoughts for our listener in love with a third cousin? Continue to date or eliminate. And coming up next, we'll talk to some listeners that their parents are actually third cousins.
3: Okay,
4: what?
0: ¿Cómo es su vida? What has happened? Find out next.
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0: Somos el Shaboy Show. Bienvenidos a la conclusión del tema de hoy. Muy controversial, but I know you know somebody that has dated, hooked up with, kissed a primo or a prima. Maybe yep. It's you. Let's be honest. It happens a lot. But our listener reached out to us anonymo and he wants to know if he should continue to date or eliminate a su prima. I mean, they fell in love first. They had no idea they were related, but they're third cousins. Mm. Now, legally in los Estados Unidos, you can marry your third cousin. And in most cases, there won't be any health issues for your babies due to the bloodline, okay? Amira nos mandó un mensaje vía DM on Instagram at Shaboy Show. Sus papás son primos lejanos. Uh-huh. Third cousins. ¿Cómo le fue?
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0: Hola.
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0: 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He will be your primo, aunque te divorciaste de él. Thank you, Amira. Kat también tuvo una experiencia así. Her parents are third cousins. How are things for her?
3: Hey, it's your boy.
0: What up?
3: The question about marrying a third cousin? Well, my parents are third cousins. Five children with no health problems or blood issues.
2: Hey, kill me.
3: For those that are wondering. You know what? And I didn't choose my parents, but I'm so glad who they are.
0: There it is,
4: yes,
0: Kat.
4: They are.
0: Legally, you can do it. Health-wise, there aren't, you know, anything outside of the normal risks to have babies. Eddie would do it.
5: Yes.
0: Kim would do it. Well, Kim dice sin decirle a nadie.
4: Sin decirle a nadie, yes.
0: Eddie said he doesn't care even if they're second cousins. Pero ya primos hermanos, ahí is where you draw the line, Eddie.
5: Right there, yeah.
2: Eddie, no, you wouldn't. Fool.
5: Yeah, I don't think I would. She's beautiful.
2: Kim is beautiful. Yeah. Y no te vas a encontrar otra morra que te pele en este mundo. Yeah. So, venga. Obviously, God put her so close to you for a reason.
0: Yeah. No, Micho.
2: All I gotta say, Adán y Eva. That's it. That's my only argument.
0: Oh, my God.
2: ¿De dónde venimos todos?
4: Adán y Eva.
2: Somos primos.
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On air. 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Lastimado en un accidente. Call attorney Mike Embrani. De Mi in Mi Lawyers. Llama al 209-812-1019.

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1: What?
0: But thanks for listening.
2: Gracias.
3: Tal vez una de las razones por qué más y más personas se están esperando a casarse, güey. 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Just like trying to save up money for the wedding.
4: Yeah. Yes.
3: O un cantón, o lo que quieras.
4: Right.
3: But also, según este nuevo estudio, es porque personas duran bastantes años para llegar a una buena madurez emocional.
4: I know that's right.
3: Basically, people are hella immature, acting like a child. Even though they be in their 20s.
4: 30s.
3: Oh. Según este estudio, revela a qué edad tanto el hombre como la mujer llega a un estado de madurez emocional. Full emotional maturity, prima Vane. What age do you think it is for men?
4: For men, I want to say from the men that I deal with, I'm going to go with 40.
3: Yeah. Yes.
4: 40 years old.
3: Women?
4: Women, 35.
3: Tú ya llegaste, güey. Acabas de
4: llegar. Señora Era, pull up.
3: Kim, what age do you think men reach full maturity?
5: I think 28.
3: 28.
5: Yes.
4: Nice.
5: And for women, I think 25, that's when your frontal lobe develops.
3: Ahí está.
5: And that's when I feel like I saw the most growth.
2: I think Eddie's frontal lobe developed too much.
3: ¿Qué?
4: No, that's not what she means.
2: Está bien frentudo, güey.
5: I love it.
3: Para mujeres.
2: A ver, a ver.
3: According to this research.

0: According to this research, women reach full emotional maturity at the age of 32.
1: What?
2: 32. Damn.
0: 32. Prima Vane, right. You were pretty close. 35. Yeah. Kim, you said 28, no?
2: I said 25.
0: 25. Yeah. You were off by 10, almost 10 years, Kim.
2: Damn.
0: 7
2: that's
0: years.
2: That's a lot.
0: All right, so 32.
1: Carry the one.
0: Para las mujeres.
1: Uh-huh.
0: Y para los hombres.
1: It gotta be 40 on me because what the heck? Man, women 32.
0: Madurez emocional completa. Full emotional maturity.
1: This is scary.
0: They're still researching. It's actually 43, bro.
1: What? It makes, oh my gosh.
0: 43 años de edad. That means I barely hit that, bro.
1: I'm stressed.
0: Hella just barely mature, fool.
1: It makes sense. No, well, not with that. Not with you. Of the emotional maturity of men reaching at the age of 43, because I'm out here, you know, single, and like the men's, they just not like they're not matching.
0: Yeah.
1: And even though I try to sometimes date older, like Barbas was older.
0: See, sí.
1: He was damn near 40.
0: Ah, pues espérate 3 años and then hit him back.
1: Should I call him?
0: Yeah. 3 years. Now, what do you think emotional maturity means?
1: Ooh.
2: To me, it means being willing to listen.
0: Yeah, Kim, I agree with you. I also agree that emotional maturity, lo que no tiene Micho, is that you can control your emotions and not have outbursts.
1: Yeah.
0: No, nomás porque en ese momento te sientes enojado o enojada o cualquier cosa, vas a explotar y hacer algo irracional. Does that make sense?
2: Yes.
0: En otras palabras, you have healthy ways to resolve conflict.
1: I think it means putting someone else first. You know what I mean? Like
0: not being selfish all the time.
1: Putting your partner before you're putting yourself, because sometimes you're like, oh shoot, let me act on myself, you know?
0: Or no ser egoísta, right?
1: Yeah.
0: There it is, man. Yeah. Yes, Eddie, you're going to say one more thing.
3: Oh, my dad. He gets some outbursts like
0: every Latino dad.
3: Yeah, so I think
2: facts. They need like Latino dad math is like freaking 80.
4: Yeah, you got times two, fool. So 43 for normal men, Latino dads, 80. No sé, luego veo en la calculadora.
0: Yes.
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1: No sabo.
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1: All right. 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

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On air. 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Llama al 209-812-1019.

0: puras fallas de borrachito.
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2: ¿Y qué pasó? ¿Qué fue lo que sucedió?
3: Cuando te pusiste bien peda. And you had a major borracha feo. What happened?
4: So basically, when me and my friend were going to go out to the club, it was my friend's turn to be the designated driver.
2: Yes.
4: And I told my mom, oh, drop me off on my friend's phone. She's like, okay, but she already knew I was going to get drunk because that meant me getting dropped off, I wasn't going to drive.
2: Right.
4: And then, so when I'm getting

0: Naudé, no, voy a llegar bien temprano a las 6 de la mañana.
1: Ah, muy bien, hija.
0: When I'm saying that, I'm closing the door to the car and I'm like laughing, right? I know she's mad.
1: Yeah.
0: And then I'm walking up to my friend's house and then I fall. Like, and in order for me, because I had fake nails at that time, I wanted to save my acrylic nails, I broke my thumb.
1: You broke your thumb?
0: Me trompecé, like I tripped. Oh. On, like, I don't know on what.
1: And then, you fell on your hand.
0: Karma. Yes, yo metí la mano porque I didn't want to break my nail. And then I am like,
1: girl, been there.
2: Carla, and this is before you were drinking that you tripped?
0: Yes. Yes. So then I get up super fast. So I knock on my friend's door and I was like, I'm like hysterically laughing. She's like, what happened? I was like, dude, I just freaking fell on your driveway. And she starts laughing. And then she's like, well, come upstairs because we're going to get ready. And then when we're getting ready, my hand is starting like to hurt, right? And I look at my hand and I was like, oh my God, dude, look at my hand. It's hella swollen. And then she's like, oh my God, you want me to take it to the ER? And I was like, hell no, we're going to go party or whatever.
2: Yes! Priorities. Priorities.
1: Right.
2: Acrylic nails, tirar party, y luego tu salud.
0: Yeah. And then we're at the club, and then, like, you know, we're getting lit or whatever. She, like, when I would have to go to the bathroom, she would have to come with me because she would help me button up my jeans because I couldn't because my thumb was super swollen.
1: Girl.
2: That's a real one. Oh, your friend is a real one.
1: Yeah.
3: Damn, did she also help you wipe? Carla, yeah. La mera neta, güey, I give your too lit to handle it story 2 thumbs up.
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0: Somos el Shaboy Show. Bienvenidos a un tema controversial, but I'm sure being part of a big Latino family that you are, this has come up before. Un reescucha DM'd us, anónimo, and he's fallen in love with this girl, but he just found out that they're third cousins.
1: What?
2: A la prima se la rima, let's go. Y el que diga que no, you lying, fool. Who hasn't grown up playing al doctor con su primo o su primo? What? Let's be honest, desde morritos. Kim, come on.
1: Nicho.
2: A ver, una inyección, que sé que lo otro.
0: That's wild, bro. So, he's saying they're third cousins. Primos lejanos, a veces le decimos de esta manera, right? Uh-huh. So, what is a third cousin? Let me break it down to you guys, okay? If Eddie and I were to be first cousins, our kids would be second cousins, and then their kids would be third cousins.
3: Okay. Mm.
0: So, our grandchildren would be third cousins. Is that weird? If they end up dating, getting married?
2: No, it's not weird at all.
1: What? Nicho.
2: La neta, a la prima se le arrima, y si es lejana, se le encima.
1: Nicho.
2: Y fuera. Why not, man? It's weird. Todos venimos de Adán y Eva, ¿sí o no?
0: No.
1: Tienes razón.
2: Entonces quiere decir que somos primos anyway, bro. What's the whole point right here?
0: No, that's wild, bro. Kim, if you were to find out that Eddie, who you are currently dating and want to marry one day, God willing, if you found out that he was your third cousin, would you continue with the relationships?
1: Ugh. That would be hella weird. You know what, though? I would if nobody else knew. Like, if nobody else put the pieces together,
3: right,
1: like, pues ya que, yeah.
0: Pero Eddie, would you be down to still go on with the relationship with Kim? She's down if nobody knows. If you found out that she was your third cousin, bro.
3: Heck yeah, I would.
0: No way!
3: Yeah. I can't get nobody else like Kim, imagine.
0: Second cousin.
3: Yeah.
1: Eddie!
0: First cousin!
3: No, not first.
0: I gotta draw a line. Ahí sí se van a dar cuenta, güey. Primos hermanos, imagínate. Yo, let us know, what would you do in our listener situación? You found out that the person you love is actually your third cousin. Es una prima o primo lejano. Mándanos tu mensaje de voz vía DM on Instagram at Shaboy Show, S-H-O-B-O-Y Show. I had an experience with this in high school.
1: No way.
0: I'll tell you all about it coming up next.

0: This has happened to you, I'm sure. De repente conoces a alguien, and later on, it might be months, it might be years down the road, you actually find out that y'all are primos and related, and you had no idea. Damn. Eso me pasó a mí. It happened to our listener, Anónimo. The only thing is that he fell in love with his prima. Damn. But they are third cousins. Mm. And he's just asking, yo, should I continue with this? Is it cool to date, marry, put a baby in your third cousin or not? Sucede más de lo que sabemos, güey.
1: Yeah.
0: Are you cool with that or not really? That happened to me at a quinceañera. I'll tell you about it in just a second. What? David, what are your thoughts, compa?
2: You can mess around with her, but no kid, no nothing. Just have a fling, you know. Lo prohibido, me voy a tu side, papi.
0: Damn, that was definitely hooked up with all his cousins. Yeah. tenemos al compa Ty also sent us this message right here.
3: I said, hell yeah. What? I got some fine cousins too.
0: Oh, hell no.
3: And we wouldn't be the first either. Adam and Eve's relatives had to do it.
4: Exactly.
3: Royal family still do it.
4: Yep.
3: Gotta keep the bloodlines pure. Third cousins, you've been put on notice.
0: Yo, that is wild.
1: That's
0: right there.
1: Crazy.
0: One of the biggest fears is that que algo podría salir mal con tus hijos because of the bloodline, right?
1: Yeah.
0: And I just want to say, we did some research, and coming up next, we'll let you know if it's true that it does affect your children if you're third cousins, because it is legal.
1: Yeah.
4: In Alabama.
0: Micho. What do you think, Luis? Compa, dímelo.
5: Son de Monterrey. 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
4: Exacto. 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Bien dicho, Luis.
0: Ahora, what happened to me one time, I was in high school.
1: Uh-huh.
0: Y como ahora de grande, nadie me pelaba, fool. And there was this beautiful girl. I was a part of a quinceañera type thing. Ya sabes, después del vas, you kind of check out who you're going to dance with. Y todo eso. So I went and asked her to dance. She's beautiful. We're dancing, having a great time. I'm like, wait, me peló una morra. I was so excited.
1: Uh-huh.
0: De repente descansamos de bailar quebradita. I go back to my table with my mom. She's like, ay, qué bueno que te lo estás pasando bien con tu prima Luz.
6: No.
0: And I'm like, mi prima? I was devastated, bro.
6: No.
0: I was like, la primera morra que me pela. Bueno, no así, pero que me hace caso.
4: Sí.
0: Y es mi prima, so I had to cut it right there, bro. Even though I was going through the biggest drought of my life right there. Anyways, what are your thoughts for our listener in love with a third cousin? Continue to date or eliminate. And coming up next, we'll talk to some listeners that their parents are actually third cousins.
4: Okay, man.
1: What?
0: ¿Cómo es su vida? What has happened? Find out next.

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0: Somos el Shaboy Show. Bienvenidos a la conclusión del tema de hoy. Muy controversial, but I know you know somebody that has dated, hooked up with, kissed a primo or a prima. Maybe yeah. It's you. Let's be honest. It happens a lot. But our listener reached out to us anonymous, and he wants to know if he should continue to date or eliminate a su prima. I mean, they fell in love first. They had no idea they were related, but they're third cousins. Now, legally in los Estados Unidos, you can marry your third cousin. And in most cases, there won't be any health issues for your babies due to the bloodline, okay? Amira nos mandó un mensaje via DM on Instagram at Shaboy Show. Sus papás son primos lejanos. Third cousins. ¿Cómo le fue?
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0: 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He will be your primo, aunque te divorciaste de él. Thank you, Amira. Kat también tuvo una experiencia así. Her parents are third cousins. How are things for her?
3: Hey, it's your boy.
0: What up?
3: The question about marrying a third cousin? Well, my parents are third cousins. Five children with no health problems or blood issues.
2: Kill me.
3: For those that are wondering. You know what? And I didn't choose my parents, but I'm so glad who they are.
0: There it is, Kat.
4: Yes, they are.
0: Legally, you can do it. Health-wise, there aren't, you know, anything outside of the normal risks to have babies. Eddie would do it.
5: Yes.
0: Kim would do it. Well, Kim dice sin decirle a nadie.
4: Sin decirle a nadie, yes.
0: Eddie said he doesn't care even if they're second cousins. Pero ya primos hermanos, ahí es where you draw the line, Eddie.
5: Right there, yeah.
2: Eddie, no, you wouldn't, fool.
5: Yeah, I don't think I would. She's beautiful.
2: Kim is beautiful, yes. Y no te vas a encontrar otra morra que te pele en este mundo. Yeah. So venga de ahí. Obviously, God put her so close to you for a reason.
0: Yeah. No, Micho.
2: All I gotta say, Adán y Eva, that's it, that's my only argument.
0: Oh my God.
2: ¿De dónde venimos todos?
4: Adán y Eva.
2: Somos primos.

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And now, The Shaboy Show. On air. 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Lastimado en un accidente. Call attorney Mike and Ronnie. 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Llama al 209-812-1019.

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0: 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And Hector Millán is taking over your afternoon with the hottest hits. Let's go!
1: Ay, a ella le gusta, ay, a ella le gusta, ay, a ella le gusta.
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you grow up in the MySpace era? Pues déjame te cuento, señoras y señores, que it looks like the owner of MySpace, and we're not talking about Tom, we're talking about the company that bought MySpace from Tom. They're saying that they plan to bring the platform back. They also say that they think social media has become too addicting, and they have a game plan because they want to make MySpace successful. Now, what could we expect? A lot of the things that we had back in MySpace when it was very popular, like the top 8 friends ranking, profile songs, and of course, a lot of people just love to show their personality, and that was the customized profile. So those things are coming back, but also with a modern touch, dice los dueños de MySpace. I'm excited. I'm really excited to see what it's going to look like and how it's going to feel. Anyways, are you down to download MySpace and make a new MySpace?

0: All right, so what's going on in the world we share? Mark Anthony, otra vez.
1: ¿Otra vez qué hizo?
0: He welcomes his eighth child.
2: Dang.
0: With his fourth wife.
1: Ya está igual que mi compa Juancho, ya tiene 8 también, mi compa Juancho, and he's just 27.
0: Mark Anthony, ¿cuántos años? 57, ¿no?
1: No, Mark Anthony's 56 years old.
0: He's 57. I could have sworn he's 57, dude.
2: I would be mad when I'm 10 if my daddy's 67.
0: No, all right. Pero anyways,
1: Mark Anthony ha tenido mujeres muy, muy hermosas.
2: Sí, pero pobrecito, like, I feel like the baby's not going to really have much time with.
1: Pobrecito, he got money.
0: Sí, pero she's saying quality time with the dad,
2: quality
0: dude.
2: Time. I feel like, damn, my dad's hello.
0: A los 57
1: ya,
0: años.
1: Ahorita ya no se puede levantar, Mark Anthony.
0: Yo digo que cuando se jubile anda va a seguir cambiando pampers.
1: Ya pesa 39 libras.
0: Mark Oye, Anthony. Señoras y señores, can you guess the name of the baby? We just found out. Our sources told us it's Merciful, right? ¿Así se llama el bebé?
1: Merciful.
0: Merciful. 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Así es que congratulations. Of course, we want to congratulate Mark Anthony for the baby. Pero ya no, ¿verdad? Ya con los 8, quédate, bro.
2: Ya, párale.
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0: No van a creer eso, ¿eh? Van a usar these robot, humanoid robot teachers.
1: What?
0: And they're going to be teaching 11th and 12th grade. And like I said, these robots are actually managed and run by AI. So, parecen humanos, así como en Disney, you know, when you see these robots, like, what are they called? Animatronics? Así es. Mm-hmm. They have facial expressions, they teach, they look like humans, but a little bit plasticky, though.
1: But you know what, though? I mean, y ahorita los estudiantes, las personas, young kids, son como el demonio. Imagínate ahora con un robot.
0: Un día le va a faltar un ojo a la maestra.
2: Por eso te digo que tienen que, they have to hire los papás latinos, and that's how you'll get things done. Or también mamás.
0: Can you guess how much these robots gonna cost the school district per robot?
2: How much?
1: Bob,
0: $57,000. 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Van a pagar por robot, pero este robot supuestamente va a durar varios años, así es que.
1: Pues sí, and I mean, knowledge, they're gonna have all the knowledge.
0: I don't know. Yeah. I don't know how to feel about this.
2: I don't like
0: but
2: it.
0: But for sure, como dice unos comentarios, Veronica dice, these kids are going to disassemble the robot so fast that the robot's going to be saying 6-7 and repeat.
1: Mm-hmm. Y sí,
2: they're
1: cierto.
2: They're going to be doing their homework. Oh, teacher, do my homework that dice, you just assigned.
0: Dice Melissa, I would love to watch these bots deal with student behaviors.
2: Yeah, the bad ones. Put them with all where all the bad kids are.
0: Dice, good luck with that. Kids can't even take care of their Chromebooks. What makes you think they're going to take care of this robot?
2: I know a few.

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1: Now, it wasn't your typical day at this elementary school. Señoras, señores, an 18-wheeler crashes into a Sacramento elementary school. Luckily, nobody was injured. The semi-truck driver says that he was avoiding colliding into another vehicle and crashed into this building. There was some damages to the building. Luckily, no students or staff members were injured. There was class going on in the classroom cuando ocurrió eso.

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0: Buenas tardes, feliz martes. We got el abogado Mike aquí en cabina at the Me Lawyer Studio. Abogado Mike, te quiero preguntar primero, antes que todo, a lot of doctors, right? I'm talking about personal doctors. They're going to tell you, oh, you're going to be fine, take some painkillers, come back a month from now. But don't worry about that accident. You will be okay. Have you heard cases of personal care doctors telling people that? And if so, why do you do things different?
1: Yeah, and part of what we do, like I said, is we have a network of the best doctors in California, and they're going to look at you through a different lens than a primary care physician. A regular doctor is there to look at sore throats and whatever issues people might have daily, but there are specific doctors that are trained on how to deal with trauma. And those are the doctors that you need to see if you were in a crash.
0: Por eso es importante llamar a un abogado después de tu accidente grave. Anyways, abogado, we're going to go into this conversation. We want to talk about what to expect, documentation, what do we need? Because life happens sometimes, and if you are involved in a serious accident, these tips could actually help your case. Así es, señoras y señores. Esta conversación va a continuar. Si tú tuviste un accidente grave, llámale a Me Lawyers ahora, al abogado Mike. 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That's at 209-812-1019. 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
0: 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Regresamos.
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0: te encuentras en un accidente grave, te mordió un perro, te caíste en un lugar público, tú necesitas Me Lawyers ahora con el abogado Mike. Él te va a ayudar a ti ganar lo máximo por tu caso y recibir esa ayuda que necesitas. Ladies and gentlemen, the number is 209-812-1019, tuabogadomike.com. Abogado Mike, mi pregunta para ti es, when normally people do x-rays, they don't really tell the whole story, do they?
1: No, not all the time. No, they don't. X-rays are only there for your bones, but there's other types of imaging that look at other type parts of your inside your body.
0: So when the insurance companies say, we got your x-rays, and they say there's nothing wrong with you, the story doesn't end there.
1: No, not at all. They're going to come up with every excuse they can, Hector. They're going to come up with every excuse they can, but that's why you hire a good lawyer like me to make sure that we could fight against all those excuses.
0: They're going to want to pay you the minimum possible, right? And you see that all the time. When you represent a person, they say, hey, we're only going to give you 10 grand, but you know that that's not enough to cover the damages.
2: We call that hush money.
0: Yeah. Hush money.
1: Yeah, Hector, there's a reason why my law firm has grown so fast, and it's because these insurance companies suck. People need to hire me because I do good work, and I get them more money. You cannot trust these insurance companies.
0: Their goal is to save as much as possible, to keep it in their pockets.
1: Yeah, they're a company. They're a for-profit company. They're not there for charity. So even though you pay them every single month to protect you, once you actually need them, they're going to come up with every excuse. And if it's the other insurance company, the person who hit you, obviously they're not going to want to pay you either. So you need a bulldog, you need a fighter on your side, and that's why you call a lawyer like me.
2: You have to remember that the insurance company is not your friend. So you are, if you are injured, the only thing that they can do is give you money. So how much money you are entitled to is going to depend on your injuries, and that's why it's very important for you to go and get that MRI, not the x-ray, because the x-ray might not show anything.
0: Cynthia, let me add to this. These insurance companies are going to hire the nicest people to answer those phones because they want to make it seem like, oh, yeah, they're willing to work with me. Oh, they're telling me all these sweet things, but it's a trap, right?
2: It is a trap.
1: These insurance companies hire people to follow you and videotape you. When I have injured clients, I have to warn them to be careful because that's how low these insurance companies go. They will follow you to try to catch you bending down or lifting something to say that your whole case is a part.
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0: 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Pero abogado, when it comes to injuries like these, right, we were talking earlier about that you don't have to have a broken bone to have a case. But let's say, for example, a person that probably has back pain, that's probably not going to go away in a couple of years because it's long-term treatment. It's going to change their lives, right? And you can't work, you can't pay your rent, you can't, you know, participate for your kid's graduation, or you can't even play soccer anymore. Some people, they love to do sports, and it's going to change their lives forever.
1: It actually happens more than often. So what happens sometimes is, if you're calling us, it's because you are injured. And sometimes these injuries could lead to a surgery. So imagine that you are the sole worker for your family. You're the head of the household and you pay all your bills. And now you need the surgery that's going to have to require you to take time off of work. And you can't, because you need to provide for your family. Your life doesn't stop just because you're involved in an accident. You still need to pay your bills. You still need to show up to work. If you don't go to work, you don't get paid. So a lot of clients don't want to do a surgery or can't do the surgery, not because they don't want to, it's because they cannot. And that's where we can help.
2: In those types of situations, to help get you past the bridge, to get you to a place of recovery. So we will help you, give you an advance on your case, an interest-free advance, to help you during the time to make sure that you could heal. Yeah, and in specific instances like that, that is, of course, where we can come and help financially and assist when needed.
1: Yeah, I agree. I always look back and I think about my dad, how he sometimes goes to the doctor and he's like, I'm fine, just because he doesn't want to go to the doctor.
2: The macho Latino man.
1: Yes.
0: He's like, no me lleves, llévame de sea menos al doctor. My parents, I mean, I'm pretty sure if they had a pain, they'd rather go to the casino than go to the doctor.
1: Oh. My dad and your parents will get along just well.
0: They're going to be like, no, mejor llévame al casino y se me va a olvidar de este dolor. Pero you know what? At the end of the day, when you try to go to sleep, that pain's going to be there. So let's not extend this suffering, you could say, and let's get it treated. So llama al abogado Mike ahora. Número 209-812-1019. Abogado, vamos a regresar ahorita y vamos a hablar de las personas that they assume they don't have a case, but they do. And that conversation is up next. Mastermind.

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1: 209-812-1019. Señoritas y señores, welcome to Fuego. This is Mike Emrani, abogado, tu abogado Mike. We're here with Hector Milan.
2: What is up, señoras y señores?
1: Yeah, yeah, let's listen to some good music and get some good education, too.
2: We got Cynthia in the house, too. Cynthia, get on the mic.
3: Hi, guys.
1: That's Cynthia.
2: You know, I'm determined to have a really good day. And also, there's people out there that they probably had an accident the día de hoy. If that's your case, I want you to call Mike. Mike, what's your number?
1: My number is 209-812-1019. Again, that's 209-812-1019.
2: So we were talking about how you don't have to have broken bones to have a case. Now, people, they always assume, oh, my accident wasn't that bad. I don't have a case. You still want to encourage people to call in, right? Because you just never know. My mom would always say, uno nunca sabe. So, ¿por qué no irte a lo seguro? ¿Por qué no llamarle a Mike?
3: Yeah, please always call in. You don't know if you have a case just because most of the people involved in an accident have never been in an accident before. So you don't know what you look for or you don't know what you need. So just give us a call and we'll let you know.
1: You know, and something that's great about attorneys is the first thing we learn in law school is to look for the money. Find the deep pocket. So you may not realize who we can go after in a particular situation. If you're in a car accident, it's not only the person that hit you that you can go against. You could go against your own vehicle manufacturer. You can go against the manufacturer of the other vehicle. There's a lot of different ways to get a recovery, even if you think that you can't.
2: Now, there's a lot of Latinos out there that they're actually scared to call in because of the status, right? They said, no tengo papeles, tengo miedo de que esta información llegue a migración. And that's not the case, right, abogado?
1: No, Hector, no papeles, no problema. That's what I always say. You know, we're here to make sure that you get healthy and get paid, and that's your right. No matter what your papers say, you know, we're also make sure everything is confidential, everything is privileged, and you're in a safe space when you're with us.
2: So usually how it is, it's accident, treatment plan, and hopefully by then it's you get taken care of with the settlement. Porque idealmente, you know, you go towards the insurance, you say, hey, these are the injuries that we have, my client's suffering. But sometimes the insurance company is going to say, we're not going to pay that. And you're not going to do anything about it. Oh, you're going to do something about it, right, Mike?
1: Damn right I am. No, and it's not sometimes, Hector. It's most of the time. Most of the time, they're going to undervalue your case, and that's why you have us. And at that point, we have options. 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And if they still aren't playing ball, Hector, then guess what? We go to trial, 12 people in our local community who are going to have your back and make sure you do get paid what you deserve. 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Insurance companies know that we're good at it. We have a reputation for being litigators, trial attorneys, and that's why we do get good results, whether it's before or during trial.
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